just about midnight. 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I wanna say she make me feel alright. Comes walking down my street. Watch you come to my house. She knock upon my door.

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1: 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And then later

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Čisti rok. 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

Fairfax. And from the stage I can tell that she can't let go and she can't relax. And just before she hangs.

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And all her friends tell her she's so pretty. She'd be a whole lot prettier if she smiled once in a while.

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